0: Radio Rijnmond.
1: I'll bring her coffee in the morning. She brings me in a peach. I take her out to fancy restaurants. She takes the sadness out of me.

Would you dance if I asked you to dance? Or would you run and never look back? Would you cry if you saw me crying? And would you save my soul tonight?

ladies and gentlemen. 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